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1: Why do we collect things? 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

0: 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A quarter century of rock in the Border City. Thanks for being part of the herd.
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1: 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Mine too.

some Rob Zombie for your morning. Hey, I'm Kaylee. This is 106.1 The Go. Okay, I just looked up Turnstile. I was like, what are they up to? Because they are going on tour now. They do have a date in Toronto, but something about them is that Ticketmaster is charging way more money to see them in Canada. There are other shows in the States. Tickets are $30. Go to the Toronto show, it's $150. I know it's expensive to tour in Canada. $150? Oh, that sucks. At least we can listen to them now and not have to pay $150. Here's Turnstile. Look out for me. It's on the go.

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are now less than 1 month away from our 25th Back to the Habit birthday bash. That is happening over at the Lloyd X August 20th. It's raising money for both I Love Alberta Booths and for the Goat's Christmas Wish. 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

We're on week 15 for the Lloyd X's Chase the Ace draw. That Ace of Hearts, still not found. The progressive jackpot is closing in on $43,000. 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
1: I'm Justin Goulet. Via Rail's Canadian passenger train service for Wainwright will stay on the CN main line. The town says in 2023, the mayors of Lloydminster, North Battleford, Warman, and Yorkton started a campaign to have the train rerouted from its current alignment to the CN Prairie North line. In a letter, Via Rail said it has no plans to reroute the train service out of the area. Via's Canadian passenger train currently travels along CN's main line through communities including Melville, Watrous, Saskatoon, and Unity on its way to Wainwright and Edmonton. An expert on wildfire evacuation plans is set to speak in Lloydminster, Saskatchewan this fall. Alex Post is the emergency management specialist with the Saskatoon Tribal Council. He'll headline a breakout session at the annual Bordering on Disaster conference in October. Post will talk about proper emergency preparedness plans and shift the narrative from reactive crisis management to more proactive community-led planning. The conference is October 14th and 15th at the Lloydminster Exhibition Association's WLS Convention Center. And the Alberta RCMP is reminding residents to put safety first as it marks Drowning Prevention Week. Police say simple precautions can help prevent tragedy, including wearing a life jacket whenever you're on a boat or other watercraft, closely supervising children and inexperienced swimmers, and avoiding alcohol or drugs while on or near the water. Mounties stress that water safety is everyone's responsibility, whether you're at a lake, river, pool, or beach. Drowning Prevention Week is on until Saturday. For these stories and more, you can visit our website, MyLloydMinsterNow.com.
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3: 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They have a game again just after 5 o'clock.
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3: 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There is an air quality yellow warning that is out right now. Smoke is in the air. That sun is looking quite red this morning. We do have a risk of a thunderstorm later on today. High 23 for today, feeling closer to 27 with the humidity. Right now, it's 13.
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We got a new week in our free gas for a year contest. We are giving away, with our friends, the Lloydminster and District Co-op, $5,200 in fuel cards for one lucky person. Ooh. Wait before September long, too. Like, it's so good. You could go on a road trip just that weekend, or hey, you could save it, you know, and keep that going for a whole year. For gas, fuel cards. For me, I think that would last longer than a year. But this is so cool. We are going to be picking a qualifier every single week leading up to the September long. If you're a qualifier, you also walk away with a 5-pack of premium car washes from the co-op. And then we're going to have an in-person draw for $5,200 in fuel cards with our free gas for a year contest. So everyone who qualified, they're going to be invited. We're going to do this in person. I'm so excited. Like, we are going to be in the room with the person who wins. Ah, it's going to be awesome. If you want to get in, you can check out videos I posted on our socials yesterday where the QR codes are in the gas bar. So you can find them there. They're right at the till. Super easy. We also have your entry and more info under the win tab on our website, mylloydminsternow.com.

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Hello, good morning. This is 106.1 The Goat. Heads up, yeah, it is smoky out there. There is a yellow warning for the air quality. It is it's looking more smoky as I sit here in the Boundary Ford Studios. So just a heads up, please be careful and maybe don't spend as much time outside today. Try and make sure you get some non-smoky air in your lungs. I also want to talk about something this morning, and that is something that you learned or maybe got into later in life. Yeah, was there like a hobby you picked up? There's a couple that I'm trying to learn sign language right now. I did learn a little bit when I was younger, and I've always wanted to learn. And I found it's basically like Duolingo for sign language. So I've been trying that for the last week or so. We're progressing. It's hard, but we're progressing. And I'm also thinking about trying to learn how to skateboard again. I am scared of hurting myself. So that's what's like kind of keeping me back a little bit from doing that. But I've wanted to since I was a kid. I can kind of skateboard. And I was like a kid, I used to longboard. But I'm thinking about like getting back into that. So that's kind of something I'm dealing with right now. And I would love to hear from you. What is that like hobby or just, you know, passion that you got into later in life? And how is it going? I would love to hear all about it. 780-875-1061 is our number. Here's Everclear now. It's on 1061. The GOAT.

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1: I'm Justin Goulet. Via Rail's Canadian passenger train service for Wainwright will stay on the CN main line. The town says in 2023, the mayors of Lloydminster, North Battleford, Warman, and Yorkton started a campaign to have the train rerouted from its current alignment to the CN Prairie North line. In a letter, Via Rail said it has no plans to reroute the train service out of the area. Via's Canadian passenger train currently travels along CN's main line through communities including Melville, Watrous, Saskatoon, and Unity on its way to Wainwright and Edmonton. An expert on wildfire evacuation plans is set to speak in Lloydminster, Saskatchewan this fall. Alex Post is the emergency management specialist with the Saskatoon Tribal Council. He'll headline a breakout session at the annual Bordering on Disaster conference in October. Post will talk about proper emergency preparedness plans and shift the narrative from reactive crisis management to more proactive community-led planning. The conference is October 14th and 15th at the Lloydminster Exhibition Association's WLS Convention Center. And the Alberta RCMP is reminding residents

0: residents to put safety first as it marks Drowning Prevention Week. Police say simple precautions can help prevent tragedy, including wearing a life jacket whenever you're on a boat or other watercraft, closely supervising children and inexperienced swimmers, and avoiding alcohol or drugs while on or near the water. Mountie stressed that water safety is everyone's responsibility, whether you're at a lake, river, pool, or beach. Drowning Prevention Week is on until Saturday. For these stories and more, you can visit our website, myloydminsternow.com.
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2: 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There is a yellow warning for air quality. There is smoke in the air. That's just going to be something we're dealing with all day today. It's going to be a mix of sun and cloud, risk of a thunderstorm later on. High of 23, feeling closer to 27 with the humidity. Right now it's 15.
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out of my head. On 106.1 The Goat. Good morning. I'm Kaylee, and I just wanted to ask, what kind of like hobbies or skills did you pick up later in life? I'd love to hear all about it. How it's going, how it went. I got this text to our Northwind Radio text line, 780-875-1061. This is from Luca, who's talking about how he got into cycling, saying that he did cycle a little bit when he was younger, but then in his 30s, he was like, this is going to be a good way to like get a little bit more movement in my daily life. And says sometimes in the summer, he forgets that he can, in fact, drive a car just because he'd rather cycle. That's pretty sweet. Man, cycling in town, that'd be hard. That would be hard. I'd love to hear about your hobbies or skills that you picked up later in life and how it went for you. Let me know. Like Luca, you can text in.

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1: I'm Justin Goulet. Via Rail's Canadian passenger train service for Wainwright will stay on the CN main line. The town says in 2023, the mayors of Lloydminster, North Battleford, Warman, and Yorkton started a campaign to have the train rerouted from its current alignment to the CN Prairie North line. In a letter, Via Rail said it has no plans to reroute the train service out of the area. Via's Canadian passenger train currently travels along CN's main line through communities including Melville, Watrous, Saskatoon, and Unity on its way to Wainwright and Edmonton. An expert on wildfire evacuation plans is set to speak in Lloydminster, Saskatchewan this fall. Alex Post is the emergency management specialist with the Saskatoon Tribal Council. He'll headline a breakout session at the annual Bordering on Disaster conference in October. Post will talk about proper emergency preparedness plans and shift the narrative from reactive crisis management to more proactive community-led planning. The conference is October 14th and 15th at the Lloydminster Exhibition Association's WLS Convention Center. And the Alberta RCMP is reminding residents to put safety first as it marks Drowning Prevention Week. Police say simple precautions can help prevent tragedy, including wearing a life jacket whenever you're on a boat or other watercraft, closely supervising children and inexperienced swimmers, and avoiding alcohol or drugs while on or near the water. Mounties stress that water safety is everyone's responsibility, whether you're at a lake, river, pool, or beach. Drowning Prevention Week is on until Saturday. For these stories and more, you can visit our website, MyLloydMinsterNow.com.
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3: We got the Blue Jays going up against the Rays once again today. They played them yesterday, unfortunately lost 7-1. So let's see if they can win today. They're going to be playing again just after 5 o'clock.
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3: 780-875-1061 is our number if you have any road tips. There is a yellow warning for air quality. There is a lot of smoke in the area, and we're going to get more smoke as the day goes on here as well. Just a heads up. High of 23 for today, feeling closer to 27. Right now it's 15.
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That's Green Day on the Go. Good morning, I'm Kaylee. Today we're just chatting about like a skill or a hobby that you got into later in life. Yeah, what is it that you, one day you were like, you know what? I remember I liked this and you started up again, or maybe you just discovered it and you got real into it. I'm so curious. I want to know what it was and how it went for you. I got this text here from Chris to our Northwind Radio text line talking about metal detecting. Yes, I have so many questions. I know for me, I always see people with like the little metal detectors, like beep, beep, beep, beep, beep. And I just know it's not a matter of if I would ever get into metal detecting. It's when. That's a hobby that is on my list of things I want to get into. Chris says that he just like walks around when it's nice out, gets his steps in and finds some treasures. Ah, dude, tell me what you found. I'm so curious. And if anyone else is in metal detecting, tell me all about it. Do you go up to Sandy Beach and like go over the sand? I think that'd be sweet. I want to know. Tell me more about this. Here's Steppenwolf now. It's on 106 with the Go.

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Good morning. So we're talking about like hobbies that you got into later in life, maybe like a skill or something like that. What is something you picked up? You know, I don't even want to put an age on this. No. Something you picked up later in life, at least. Stacy here says golf every round is different. Dude, golf is so hard. It's so impossibly hard. And then you're like, I'm going to give up on this. And then you hit the ball like one time, kind of decent. You're like, nah, all right, I'll try it again. Kimberly says reading. How did I hate this as a child? Yeah, dude. Finding a book you actually want to read. Life changing. It's so good. Thank you, Kimberly and Stacey, for that. How about you? What is that hobby you picked up later in life? Are you still doing it? Did you switch things up? How'd it go? I want to know all about it. Here's Pantera now. It's on the go.

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What's up? I'm Kaylee. We're chatting today about something you got into kind of like later in life. Carrie here says, okay, I don't know if this counts, but getting my license. Got my learner's at a normal age, but hated driving for the longest time. Then finally got it at 21. That was 7 years ago. Now driving is therapeutic. So I asked, like, what was it about driving that you just didn't like at the time? Carrie said that it stressed me out for no reason. Now it relaxes me. Bit odd, I know. No, I get that. Driving? Oh, man. Oh, man. It can be stressful. I get that. Let's see here. Stacy says couponing. It's going very well. Yes. Dude, I just made a friend who is into couponing. And it's a full-time hobby. There's like groups of people on like Facebook pages and they're like, this is on sale right now. And everyone goes and they try and like buy it. And there's like coupons and there's like all these things that they all know. Like if the price isn't listed correctly, you get it. What was it, like $10 cheaper? 10% cheaper? I don't know, something like that. It's wild. It's like a whole lifestyle. Shout out to Stacey for couponing. I hope you're saving a lot of money, my dude. That is exciting, though. Getting a good deal. Ooh, getting a haul for a good deal? Hell yeah. How about you? What is something that you got into later in life? And how's it going? Here's the Lazies now. This is Too Tough to Die. It's on 106 on the go.

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What's up? This is 106 on the Goat. Today we're chatting about just like something you picked up later in life, like a hobby or a skill. I have Tessa here who says plants. It goes meh, lol. Some survive, some don't. I also have Adam texting in to the Northwind Radio text line 780-875-1061. Says, good morning. Good morning, Adam. A hobby I recently got into is running. I always thought I would hate it, but I wanted to get in shape, and my friend started training for a half marathon, so I figured I'd tag along. I now look forward to going for a morning run. Hey, that's awesome, dude. How long did it take you to like running? Just ask you for myself. I tried running. I like got into it for a second, and then winter happened, and I was like, I actually hate running on a treadmill. And then I didn't get back into it in the summer, but I never got to the point where I was like, I enjoy running. So let me know, how long did it take you to be like, ah, yeah, no, running is cool. I like this.

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1: I'm Justin Goulet. Via Rail's Canadian passenger train service for Wainwright will stay on the CN main line. The town says in 2023, the mayors of Lloydminster, North Battleford, Warman, and Yorkton started a campaign to have the train rerouted from its current alignment to the CN Prairie North line. In a letter, Via Rail said it has no plans to reroute the train service out of the area. Via's Canadian passenger train currently travels along CN's main line through communities including Melville, Watrous, Saskatoon, and Unity on its way to Wainwright and Edmonton. An expert on wildfire evacuation plans is set to speak in Lloydminster, Saskatchewan this fall. Alex Post is the emergency management specialist with the Saskatoon Tribal Council. He'll headline a breakout session at the annual Bordering on Disaster conference in October. Post will talk about proper emergency preparedness plans and shift the narrative from reactive crisis management to more proactive community-led planning. The conference is October 14th and 15th at the Lloydminster Exhibition Association's WLS Convention Center. And the Alberta RCMP is reminding residents to put safety first as it marks Drowning Prevention Week. Police say simple precautions can help prevent tragedy, including wearing a life jacket whenever you're on a boat or other watercraft, closely supervising children and inexperienced swimmers, and avoiding alcohol or drugs while on or near the water. Mounties stress that water safety is everyone's responsibility, whether you're at a lake, river, pool, or beach. Drowning Prevention Week is on until Saturday. For these stories and more, you can visit our website, MyLloydMinsterNow.com.
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3: 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They're going up against the Rays. 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
3: If you have any road tips, you can let us know by calling or texting. 780-875-1061 is our number. We do still have some construction that is happening on 50th Street here downtown and on Highway 17 on the north end of town. But anything else, you let us know. All right, we have a mix of sun and cloud today. Risk of a thunderstorm later on. There is smoke in the area. Right now we have a yellow warning for air quality. That smoke is just going to be sticking around all day, by the way. High of 23, feeling closer to 27. Tomorrow, knock on wood, the smoke, they're saying, should clear up. We'll see. Hopefully, though, we might see some fog patches in the morning, though. High of 27, feeling closer to 31 tomorrow. Right now, it's 16.
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Metric Gold Guns Girls. It is on 106 on the go. Good morning. My name is Kaylee. Hello there. Hello there. Okay, it's after 9 o'clock. We're going to play a fun little game. It's called Hurdle. It's like Wordle, but we play it with the herd. That's us. And we try and figure out a song, an instrument or two at a time. The only thing we know is the year the song came out. And again, I don't know what this is. We are figuring this out together. The song today is from 1994. Here's drums.

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Okay, 1994. I don't know, I'm like Nirvana. I don't know. Let's listen to Drowns One More Time. Real quiet at the beginning here.

Ooh, I don't even know. Could be these guys. I don't know. Soundgarden? Who do you think that song is? Again, it's from 1994. You can text in your guesses to 780-875-1061.

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12: All right. We are playing Hurdle right now. We are trying to figure out a song, an instrument, or two at a time. The only thing we know is the year, which today it's 1994. This is the song so far. We just have drums right now. A little quiet at the beginning, and then it kicks in right here.

Okay, let's see. I got some texts rolling down here to 780-875-1061. I got two Tylers texting in. First Tyler here says, sounds like Offspring, kind of. That's a good guess. Other Tyler says, smells like Teen Spirit. I could see that. Do you think the song's a little older than 94? Because I think in 94, the only album was the Unplugged from MTV, and that was after Kurt passed, so it might not be that one, but it does sound like it. Sean says, is it Don't Walk Away, Eileen, Sam Roberts Band? Is that song that old? Let's see what we can do here. Offspring. Ooh, okay, there is Offspring, Count and Play, Pretty Fly for White Guy, Self-Esteem, The Kids Aren't All Right, and You're Gonna Go Far, Kid. Okay, those are our options there. I wonder if Nirvana. Ooh, there is some Nirvana songs. Ah, but it wouldn't be 94. And then Sam Roberts Band is the last one. Let's see. Sam Roberts Band. No. Okay. Could be. It could be Offspring. Pretty Fly for a White Guy had a pretty. I don't know. The drums that you're like, oh, okay, that's the song. You know what I mean? Ah, okay. Let's just do The Kids Aren't All Right. Let's just punch it in. Ah, dang it. No, okay, here's bass.

Oh, wait, we play that song. Okay, hold on. We're gonna have to think about this. If you recognize it, text in, okay? 780-875-1061. That's our Northwind Radio text line. Trying to figure out the song from 1994. Here's Billy Idol now. It's on the go.

Oh, buddy. I think we got her figured out. Here's the song we're trying to figure out. It's from 1994. Give it a second. It'll kick in here. Hold on.

that end part, I was like, wait, we play this song, we play it. So I just want to say a shout out to Tyler, Sean, Tyler, Owen, and a few people who are texting in for the first time. Hey, so happy you're here. It is, well, let's double check, but everyone's saying it's Bush Machine Head. So we'll lock that in. 3, 2, 1. Yes. Okay, for everyone playing at home who wanted to hear a couple more instruments, here's some more guitar. See if you would have got it. We just got to get through this quiet first part here. Hold on. That helps so much. More guitar.

We did it. Here's a song that came out in 1994. Thank you to everyone who texted in. Bush, Machine Head, it's on 106.1 The Goat.

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I should skedaddle. Hey, just a heads up though, we are now less than 1 month away from the GOAT 25th anniversary birthday bash, our Back to the Habit celebration. We got Joshua's Habit coming together and they're going to be playing on stage for our 25th birthday. They're also turning 25, and hey, they just shared that they have put their music back on streaming services. So if you're like, I just been wanting to listen to some Joshua's Habit, go find them wherever you stream their music. You can listen to it there. We have a couple of ways you can find more information about this. I got it on our community calendar, myloydminster.com. August 20th is the day it's happening over at the Lloyd X. I also made a Facebook event, so if you're wanting to keep that on your radar, you can go there, say you're interested or going. Links to the I Love Alberta Boobs website where you can buy the tickets are on all of that. So we'll see you there. Back to the Habit, August 20th, Lloyd X. Let's go. Here's Rage. It's on 106 on the GOAT. You have yourself a good day. And I shall see you on the flip side.

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Tragically Hip, looking for a place to happen on 106.1 The Goat. Good morning. I'm Justin. A little bit past 10 on this Tuesday morning. We got some partly sunny skies out there right now. Currently sitting at 19 degrees and climbing to a high of 23 this afternoon. Pretty solid day to get outside and enjoy it. Looking ahead to tomorrow, things are heating up even more. We're talking a high near 27 degrees with just a small chance of showers creeping in. All right, let's get into it. The warning, hell you call a dream on The Goat.

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The Mountain by Finger 11 on 106.1 The Goat. I'm Justin. Billy Blonde isn't going to be around for much longer, so if it's been on your list, now's the time. This is the Goat's limited edition beer brewed right here locally by 4th Meridian Brewery, and it's sitting in coolers all over Lloydminster as we speak. Here's the best part. Every can you grab puts money straight into the Goat's Christmas Wish Foundation, helping out local families over the holidays. So you're grabbing a good beer and doing something good for the community at the same time. Can't really beat that. Big thanks to 4th Meridian Brewery for putting this one together, and to Lloydminster Toyota for backing the cans. Once this batch is gone, that's it. So get out there and grab yours before it disappears for good.

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Don't Stop by Fleetwood Mac on 106.1 The GOAT. I'm Justin. 25 years, that's a big deal, and The GOAT wants to celebrate it with everyone on one night this summer. Marked down August 20th at the WLS Convention Center out at the Lloyd X. Joshua's Habit is getting back together for a full reunion show, and there are more performers still being added to the lineup. 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

Breakfast in America by Supertramp on 106.1 The Goat. I'm Justin. Big news out of the NHL today. The Utah Mammoth have locked up defenseman John Marino with an 8-year contract extension worth $54 million, carrying an average annual value of $6.75 million a year. The 29-year-old right-shot blue liner was set to hit unrestricted free agency next summer, but instead he's sticking around in Utah for the long haul. This new deal doesn't even kick in until the 2027-28 season and runs all the way through to 2034-35. That is a very long-term contract. Marino was actually initially drafted by the Edmonton Oilers, but didn't want to sign here, and he didn't have to because of NCAA stuff. But Marino's coming off a solid season with Utah after battling back from lower back surgery, and clearly the organization sees him as a piece they want to build around on the back end for years to come.

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We Die Young by Alice in Chains on 106.1 The GOAT. I'm Justin. 25 years is a big milestone, and The GOAT wants to spend it with the whole community at one big party. Save the date, August 20th at the WLS Convention Center out at the Lloydex for our 25th anniversary birthday bash. Joshua's Habit is reuniting just for this show, and there are still more artists being added to the lineup. Here's the best part, though. Every ticket you buy supports two causes doing real good work in this community. 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
1: I'm Justin Goulet. Via Rail's Canadian passenger train service for Wainwright will stay on the CN main line. The town says in 2023, the mayors of Lloydminster, North Battleford, Warman, and Yorkton started a campaign to have the train rerouted from its current alignment to the CN Prairie North line. In a letter, Via Rail said it has no plans to reroute the train service out of the area. Via's Canadian passenger train currently travels along CN's main line through communities including Melville, Watrous, Saskatoon, and Unity on its way to Wainwright and Edmonton. An expert on wildfire evacuation plans is set to speak in Lloydminster, Saskatchewan this fall. Alex Post is the emergency management specialist with the Saskatoon Tribal Council. He'll headline a breakout session at the annual Bordering on Disaster conference in October. Post will talk about proper emergency preparedness plans and shift the narrative from reactive crisis management to more proactive community-led planning. The conference is October 14th and 15th at the Lloydminster Exhibition Association's WLS Convention Center. And the Alberta RCMP is reminding residents to put safety first as it marks Drowning Prevention Week. Police say simple precautions can help prevent tragedy, including wearing a life jacket whenever you're on a boat or other watercraft, closely supervising children and inexperienced swimmers, and avoiding alcohol or drugs while on or near the water. Mounties stress that water safety is everyone's responsibility, whether you're at a lake, river, pool, or beach. Drowning Prevention Week is on until Saturday. For these stories and more, you can visit our website, MyLloydMinsterNow.com.
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3: We got the Blue Jays playing. They are going up against the Rays once again. They played them yesterday, unfortunately lost 7-1. We'll see if they can redeem themselves. Game time against the Rays again is just after 5 o'clock.
4: The Goat's Ag Report.
5: I'm Tim Parent with Rural Roots Canada. Canada's agriculture ministers are laying the groundwork for the next generation of farm policy, but don't expect any new money just yet. Meeting in Halifax, federal, provincial, and territorial ministers have endorsed what's being called the Halifax Statement, a blueprint that will shape Canada's next agricultural policy framework beginning in 2028. The vision focuses on making the sector more competitive, productive, and resilient while helping farmers and food processors navigate growing economic uncertainty and environmental pressures. Federal Agriculture Minister Heath MacDonald says governments are charting a path built on collaboration with producers and industry with the goal of keeping Canadian agriculture a pillar of both the economy and the country's food security. The meeting also tackled trade diversification, cutting into provincial trade barriers, modernizing regulations, and improving business risk management programs. Ministers also agreed in principle to expand agri-stability, making some family labor and contract work eligible under the program. While no new funding was announced, the Halifax meeting sets the course for what could become the most significant roadmap for Canadian agriculture over the next decade. I'm Tim Parent with Rural Roots Canada.
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8: 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However, according to WPCA driver Evan McGee, he's excited to let them just have some fun after a long stretch of racing at the Calgary Stampede.

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2: If you have any road tips, you can let us know by calling or texting. 780-875-1061 is our number. They do still have the construction going on 50th Street downtown and on Highway 17 on the north end of town. There is a yellow warning for air quality because the smoke that's in the area. I think the smoke's going to be sticking around for the rest of the day into tonight as well. They say it should be clearing up tomorrow. We'll have to wait and see on that one. It's going to be a mix of sun and cloud for today. High of 23, feeling closer to 27. Tomorrow, it's going to be another hot day. High of 27, but feeling closer to 31.
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0: Knocking at the door by the Arkells on 106.1 The Goat. I'm Justin. Interesting one brewing in the NHL right now. The Columbus Blue Jackets goalie, Jet Greaves, is heading towards an arbitration hearing this Thursday, and the two sides are miles apart. Greaves and his camp filed at $7.5 million, while the Blue Jackets came in at $2.8 million. That's almost a $5 million gap between them. Greaves is coming off a really strong season in Columbus, going 26-19-9, a save percentage around .908, and that might seem like low to some people, but a big thing in the NHL right now is that you have to kind of notch off a 10 off people's save percentage because of how much goal inflation has happened. So I would say like that's actually like a 918. So he actually ranked ninth in the league in goals saved above expected. So it's easy to see why he thinks he's worth top dollar at $7.5 million, especially considering Dustin Wolf got that number. And I think he's probably better than Dustin Wolf. Once that hearing starts on Thursday, there's no more negotiating. An arbitrator steps in and settles it for them. Word around the league is Greaves would rather just get a deal done and stay in Columbus. So we'll see if the two sides find a number before Thursday or if this one goes all the way.
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2: 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And corn is steady at $3.08 per metric ton. In the milling wheat market, September Minneapolis futures are up 5 cents at $6.98, with local hard red spring bid for July movement at $8.50 per bushel. 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

Psycho, Puddle of Mud, 106.1 The Goat. I'm Justin. Thursday's coming up fast. You'll want your phone within reach at 12:20 on Thursday when it gets here. That's when The Goat's Haircuts rolls around. 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

0: 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Legend says somewhere in the prairies, there's a builder who can hear blueprints whisper.
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Same Damn Life by Seether on 106.1 The Goat. I'm Justin, 25 years in the air, and The Goat wants to celebrate with everyone. Mark down August 20th at the WLS Convention Center out at the Lloyd X for the 25th anniversary birthday bash. Joshua's Habit is reuniting to play, and there's still more talent being added to the bill. 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

Don't Want to Go Home Tonight by Three Days Grace on 106.1 The Goat. I'm Justin. Goalie Jack Campbell has announced his retirement after 9 NHL seasons. And for those of us in Edmonton, this one's a little whatever. You know, Campbell signed a 5-year, $25 million deal with the Oilers back in 2022, a contract that quickly, very, very quickly turned into a just disastrous signing, with Edmonton eventually buying out the final 3 years after he struggled badly in net. Campbell finished his career with a 93-52-18 record, a former All-Star with Toronto, but I think he'll always end up being remembered for that just horrible Oilers deal. He says he's moving into coaching, helping others as an identity and performance coach.

0: Tell them you're off on a brainstorming session. 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

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The 25th anniversary birthday bash goes down August 20th at the WLS Convention Center at the Lloyd X, with Joshua Zabit reuniting for a full show, plus more artists still being added to the bill. 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

Bored by Return to Dust on 106.1 The Goat. I'm Justin. That's going to be it for me today. Hope you have a good rest of your Tuesday, and I'm going to be signing off. So see you next time. Would you please?

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Sam Roberts, 106.1 The GOAT. Good afternoon. I'm Jason. Thank you so much for hanging out with me on your Tuesday. Hey, wanted to remind you, just because I don't think enough people know about this, we are giving away gas, fuel, for a year. 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All you have to do to get your name into the draw for the car washes is head over to the win tab. You can find that at MyLloydMinsterNow.com or stop in person at any co-op gas bar, scan the QR code. 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

It feels weird to say this, but it also kind of doesn't. That's the Foo Fighters, Everlong, 106.1 The Goat. I'm Jason. Those guys are going to be coming to Edmonton less than 2 months from now. Yeah, September. Again, I know you don't might want to hear it, given that it's still summer. We're still kind of in the middle of summer. We still got August left to get through. But, yeah, September is right around the corner. Foo Fighters, along with Queens of the Stone Age, going to be playing over at Commonwealth Stadium in Edmonton. That is just one of the many concerts that you could take advantage of coming close to us here in Lloyd. Going down August 9th, AC/DC and the Pretty Reckless, also happening August 17th. Shinedown, Coheed and Cambria, and From Ashes to New. August 26th, Guns N' Roses at the Commonwealth. Bryan Adams, if you're up for going to Saskatchewan rather than Alberta, you can check out Bryan Adams on his role with the Punches Tour at the Sastel Center. And then, of course, again, Foo Fighters, Queens of the Stone Age, taking the stage at Commonwealth Stadium. A lot of concerts. Again, I think we brought this up yesterday. I was speaking to somebody who goes to a lot of concerts, and I thought this would be a bad thing, that they're not kind of staggered out. But he was saying, no, I guess the one that he really wanted to see was the Foo Fighters. And I guess he's happy because he seems to think a lot of people are going to go to Guns N' Roses or AC/DC, given the fact that, you know, they don't rarely come around these parts a whole lot. And they are a bit of an older band, so you don't really know the next time that you are going to be able to see them. But yeah, apparently that seems to be the hot ticket, which means Foo Fighters tickets still relatively affordable, going for just $90. Again, that show is happening roughly 2 months away, September 17th, Commonwealth Stadium in Edmonton.

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Obviously, there's been a lot of talk about Ozzy, at least on the interwebs, because tomorrow marks the 1 year passing of Ozzy Osbourne. I can't believe it's been 1 year tomorrow already. I still remember, it feels like it just happened a couple weeks back. But the 1 year anniversary of Ozzy Osbourne's unfortunate passing is tomorrow, July 22nd. A lot of people are bringing up that Ozzy Osbourne biopic that's in the works. I guess it's been going on for about 6 years. Rough plot point on it is the story of Ozzy and Sharon and how they sort of got together. They're framing it as a love story. And I got to be honest, don't get me wrong, I'm excited for it. I am going to watch it. I wish it was different. If you've ever read any of the Ozzy Osbourne autobiographies that he put out, specifically the one, I believe it was around 2006, 2007, called I Am Ozzy, he kind of detailed his early life, the bits of jail stints that he went into, how he got into Black Sabbath, how he fell out of Black Sabbath. That was the story that I was kind of hoping that they would tell. But again, don't get me wrong, I am still very excited for it. Some of the casting rumors have come out, especially since Ozzy Osbourne's son, Jack Osbourne, has said, quote, "We have a phenomenal actor." One of the people that is being suggested right now is Bill Hader to play Ozzy Osbourne. He was in, he was in a bunch of movies, Superbad. He was in the Paul movie. He does a lot of comedy stuff, really known for being in SNL. And yeah, I don't know. I don't know if I can see Bill Hader as Ozzy. It's also being suggested of Machine Gun Kelly potentially playing Ozzy. I would rather see a 48-year-old Bill Hader play a young Ozzy Osbourne than a 27 or 32 or however old Machine Gun Kelly play an Ozzy Osbourne. Release dates on that Ozzy biopic, TBD, set to come out, I believe, either late 2027 or early 2028.

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It is Wide Mouth Mason on the goats. I'm Jason. Thank you so much for hanging out with me on your Tuesday. Have you gotten your tickets yet? We're less than a month out from Back to the Habit celebrating 25 years of the GOAT, our 25th anniversary birthday bash. So, of course, huge thank you to our title sponsor, Mike's Oilfield Service. And, of course, I Love Alberta Boobs, local charity group here in town. Yeah, it's going down at the WLS Convention Center over at the Lloyd X, August 20th, reuniting for one night only. We got Joshua's Habit. Special guests are going to be joining them on stage. Tickets for this going for just $25. Makes sense. It's 25 years of the GOAT, so we'll divvy you. Well, it's like that's a dollar a year. If you've saved up a dollar over the 25 years, you can afford a ticket. If you haven't done that, again, they are relatively cheap, so you should be able to come up with the $25. If you want a way to sort of wrap up the summer with us, August 20th, it also does some good because we are partnering again with I Love Alberta Boobs. So some of the proceeds are going to go towards them. The other proceeds are going to go towards the Goat's Christmas Wish Foundation. So it does a good cause. And it's also celebrating 25 years of the GOAT. Wrap up the summer with us. Everything you need to know when it comes to details, information, you can find that over at mylloydminsternow.com. Tickets, get yours before they're gone. You can do so. ILoveAlbertaBoobs.ca.

0: 25 years of the GOAT. A quarter century of rock in the Border City. Thanks for being part of the herd.
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Cults of Personality, it's Living Color on the Goat. I'm Jason. Hey, just a heads up, Big Weather says that smoke should be gone by later tonight. Knock on wood, fingers crossed. Hopefully that's the case. Also, chance of showers a little bit later on, dropping down to 13. Tomorrow it is going to warm up. Sunshine and getting up to 27. Thursday calls for sunny skies and 30. Friday into the weekend, nothing but sunshine and 29.

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When I wake up, it is the Pretty Reckless on the Goat. Good afternoon, I'm Jason. Don't know if you've seen that new movie, The Odyssey. If you haven't seen it yet, I haven't either, so don't worry, there's no spoilers. Nothing like that, I don't believe in spoilers. However, Christopher Nolan, director of that movie, The Odyssey, getting really good reviews right now. He was doing an interview, and he said that he's interested in making a horror movie, but it needs an amazing idea. He then pointed to that movie, Obsession. If you haven't seen that one yet, I have not either, so don't worry, there's no spoilers on that. But yeah, apparently that's supposed to be like the number one horror movie that people want to check out. It's on my list. I'm a big fan of horror movies. So when I read that Christopher Nolan was wanting to potentially do a horror movie, I got a little bit excited, mainly because it's what he said at the end. He said, I just need an original idea. So I guess he doesn't want to do like a remake or a new sequel or starting another franchise or something like that, which is kind of refreshing in today's age. Like when, I don't know, Moana has been remade, feels like seven times, someone coming out and saying that they want to do an original movie. It's pretty refreshing.

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1: I'm Cass Patterson. Via Rail's Canadian passenger train service for Wainwright will stay on the CN's main line. The town says in 2023, the mayors of Lloydminster, North Battleford, Warman, and Yorkton started a campaign to have the train rerouted from its current alignment to the CN Prairie North line. In a letter, Via Rail said that it has no plans to reroute the train service out of the area. Via's Canadian passenger train currently travels along CN's main line through communities including Melville, Saskatoon, and Unity on its way to Wainwright and Edmonton. An expert on wildfire evacuation plans is set to speak in Lloydminster, Saskatchewan this fall. Alex Post is the emergency management specialist with the Saskatoon Tribal Council. He'll headline a breakout session at the annual Bordering on Disaster Conference in October. Post will talk about proper emergency preparedness plans and shift the narrative from reactive crisis management to more proactive community-led planning. The conference is October 14th and 15th at the Lloydminster Exhibition Association's WLS Convention Center. The Alberta RCMP is reminding residents to put safety first as it marks Drowning Prevention Week. Police say that simple precautions can help prevent tragedy, including wearing a life jacket whenever you're on a boat or other watercraft, closely supervising children and inexperienced swimmers, and avoiding alcohol or drugs while on or near the water. Mounties stress that water safety is everyone's responsibility, whether you're at a lake, river, pool, or beach. Drowning Prevention Week is on until Saturday. For more information on these local stories and more, visit MyLloydMinsterNow.com.
2: In sports, the Toronto Blue Jays suffered a 3-0 shutout loss to the Chicago White Sox on Sunday, dropping the club's record of 46-53 on the season and leaving them in fifth place in the American League East. Meanwhile, in hockey, goalie Jack Campbell is officially retired after 9 seasons in the NHL. Campbell's tenure included a 5-year, $25 million contract with the Edmonton Oilers signed in 2022, which the organization ultimately bought out following a very difficult stretch in net. He finished his career with a record of 93 wins, 52 losses, and 18 overtime losses, and says his focus now turns to coaching. Goat, roads and weather. If you have any road tips, you can let us know at the Northwind Radio text line 780-875-1061. That is our number. In weather, sunny conditions expected to continue through the afternoon with a high near 23 degrees. Sky should stay mostly clear overnight with comfortable temperatures headed into tomorrow morning. Looking ahead to Wednesday, expect warmer conditions with a high near 28 degrees, along with a possibility of some rain moving through.
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Natural Duty, Kim Mitchell, 106.1 The GOAT. Good afternoon. I'm Jason. If you're looking for something to do this weekend, maybe a way to beat the heat. Supposed to get up to 29 on Saturday and then 30 on Sunday. Why not cool off with some of our limited edition summer brew? The GOAT's Billy Blondale, it is back. Huge thank you to our friends over at 4th Meridian and Lloyd Toyota for helping us restock this. But yeah, it is back anywhere you find 4th Meridian products here in Lloyd, especially when you buy some of the GOAT's Billy Blondale, you do some good because proceeds goes directly to the GOAT's Christmas Wish Foundation. So not only do you get a limited edition summer ale in a cool can, mind you, it also does some good helping put some funds into the GOAT's Christmas Wish Foundation. If you even want to go one step further when you get a bag of empties and you feel so inclined, you can drop it off to the B. Fisher Bottle Depot. When they tally up your total, let them know that you want to make the donation to the GOAT's Christmas Wish account. We have everything set up over there. If you've already done so, we really appreciate you helping us out. Again, I know it doesn't seem like a lot of money when you donate. What is it, like $7, $8 at once? But it does add up over time. Those small donations, they go a long way, and they make a huge difference when it comes time to spend some of the money in the GOAT's Christmas Wish Foundation. So again, GOAT's Billy Blondale, restocked, limited edition summer brew. Once the summer is done, so is the GOAT's Billy Blondale. Make sure to get yours. It does some good, because proceeds go to the GOAT's Christmas Wish Foundation.

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Out of my head, it's Junkhouse 106.1 The Goat. Good afternoon, I'm Jason. Before that, we also heard from Megadeth. Actually, speaking of Megadeth, earlier on this year, feels like it's been a long time, but January 23rd, Megadeth put out their 17th and final self-titled studio album, also known as the White Album. They did come through Edmonton a couple months back. However, you might remember Dave Mustaine in an interview. He said once they put out the album, they want to go on one big final world tour. I don't know what stage it's in right now because they did want to partner with Iron Maiden to sort of send them off and have Megadeth's farewell be with Iron Maiden. No details on that, but if you missed out on Megadeth coming to Edmonton the last time around, he said that they're going to hit pretty much every major city once the album is out. So good news. It looks like Megadeth might be coming back. Dates and when they're going to be on tour yet to be released. So it looks like it is a waiting game. Till then, here's ZZ Top, Tush, on the Goat.

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You're going to go far, kid. It is the Offspring on the GOAT. Good afternoon. I'm Jason. Just a heads up, small chance of showers later on tonight. Might see some thunderstorms. Big weather says it's going to drop down to 13. Tomorrow, things warming up. Sunshine in 27. Thursday, getting up to 30 in sunshine. Friday, going into the weekend, nothing but sunny skies. Temperatures up to 29.

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1: I'm Cass Patterson. Via Rail's Canadian passenger train service for Wainwright will stay on the CN's main line. The town says in 2023, the mayors of Lloydminster, North Battleford, Warman, and Yorkton started a campaign to have the train rerouted from its current alignment to the CN Prairie North Line. In a letter, Via Rail said that it has no plans to reroute the train service out of the area. Via's Canadian passenger train currently travels along CN's main line through communities including Melville, Saskatoon, and Unity on its way to Wainwright and Edmonton. An expert on wildfire evacuation plans is set to speak in Lloydminster, Saskatchewan this fall. Alex Post is the emergency management specialist with the Saskatoon Tribal Council. He'll headline a breakout session at the annual Bordering on Disaster conference in October. Post will talk about proper emergency preparedness plans and shift the narrative from reactive crisis management to more proactive community-led planning. The conference is October 14th and 15th at the Lloydminster Exhibition Association's WLS Convention Center. The Alberta RCMP is reminding residents to put safety first as it marks Drowning Prevention Week. Police say that simple precautions can help prevent tragedy, including wearing a life jacket whenever you're on a boat or other watercraft, closely supervising children and inexperienced swimmers, and avoiding alcohol or drugs while on or near the water. Mounties stress that water safety is everyone's responsibility, whether you're at a lake, river, pool, or beach. Drowning Prevention Week is on until Saturday. For more information on these local stories and more, visit MyLloydMinsterNow.com.
2: Goat Sports. In sports, the Toronto Blue Jays were shut out 3-0 by the Chicago White Sox on Sunday, dropping the team's record of 46-53, keeping them in fifth place in the American League East. And in hockey, goaltender Jack Campbell has officially called it a career after nine seasons in the NHL. Campbell signed a five-year, $25 million deal with the Edmonton Oilers back in 2022, a contract the club later bought out following an extremely rough stretch and goal. He wraps up his career with 93 wins, 52 losses, and 18 overtime losses, and says he's now shifting his focus to coaching.
3: The Goat's Ag Report.
4: I'm Tim Parent with Rural Roots Canada. Canada's agriculture ministers are laying the groundwork for the next generation of farm policy, but don't expect any new money just yet. Meeting in Halifax, federal, provincial, and territorial ministers have endorsed what's being called the Halifax Statement, a blueprint that will shape Canada's next agricultural policy framework beginning in 2028. The vision focuses on making the sector more competitive, productive, and resilient while helping farmers and food processors navigate growing economic uncertainty and environmental pressures. Federal Agriculture Minister Heath MacDonald says governments are charting a path built on collaboration with producers and industry with the goal of keeping Canadian agriculture a pillar of both the economy and the country's food security. The meeting also tackled trade diversification, cutting into provincial trade barriers, modernizing regulations, and improving business risk management programs. Ministers also agreed in principle to expand agri-stability, making some family labor and contract work eligible under the program. While no new funding was announced, the Halifax meeting sets the course for what could become the most significant roadmap for Canadian agriculture over the next decade. I'm Tim Parent with Rural Roots Canada.
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2: 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That is our number at the Northwind Radio text line. In weather, clear skies are set to carry into the evening with today's high sitting near 23 degrees. Overnight looks calm and clear as temperatures ease off. For Wednesday, we're tracking a warmer day with a high around 28 degrees, and there is a chance of rain developing at some point.
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Devil's on Fire from the Headstones on the go, and I'm Jason. I know that this is kind of an obvious thing to say, but I hate being sick. Like the man cold is something that I suffer from when I get it. Like, it seems to be that there's this weird sort of summertime sickness that's been going around. I've gotten it. I'm just starting to get over it. I know other people that have gotten it. It is a pain in the ass. Wouldn't it be nice if we didn't have to deal with the common cold, with the flu anymore? Apparently, that's one step closer to being a reality. We're going to talk about that. It's on the way after Van Halen. Till then, the Mountain, Finger 11, on the GOAT.

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0: 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You're at home here.

All right, so I had a hard time believing this when I read it. To me, it kind of sounds like a futuristic utopia. Apparently, they're working on getting rid of the common cold. I don't know how the science behind it. I don't know how this thing works, but there is a nonprofit company. It's called Intercept, and they just got a whopping $500 million donation to cure the common cold. They put out a statement. They said it's a, quote, mix of modern medicine and air filtration, and we hope to make the cold, the flu, and other respiratory diseases a thing of the past, end quote. That's like music to my ears. Like, I am just getting over that sickness that's been going around, this weird summertime sickness. It's been lasting. I'm on like the third week of it or something right now. I still have a bit of a lingering cough. That's about it. I get, and I'm okay to admit this, I am one of, if not the biggest divas when it comes to being sick. Like, the man cold is strong and true with me. My wife can attest to this. I turn into one giant baby when I get a cold. I've started actually, like, it's gotten so bad, I've taken this extra strength Buckley's, and it's still sticking around. I just learned, after drinking half of this extra strength Buckley's bottle, that you're supposed to mix it with honey. It's the worst thing by far I've ever tasted. 10 times worse than the normal Buckley's. I wouldn't have to do that if this nonprofit actually works out and they eradicate the common cold. Fingers crossed. I hope it happens. The only downside to this, though, the only downside that I could see is that I won't be able to recommend my number one at-home sick remedy to get you feeling better, which, by the way, is garlic tea. If you don't know how to make it, you crush up garlic, you throw in some honey, and you squeeze in half a lemon, add some boiling water. And the only downside to garlic tea, by the way, is that your house will smell like some sort of weird, sweet garlic soup broth for the better part of 2 weeks.

0: I'm Gareth Reed with today's rock history for July 21st. After over a year of live shows, rehearsals, and recording of a demo, today's English band were spotted in May 1993 by Creation Records co-owner Alan McGee. They were invited to play a gig at King Tut's Wawa Hut Club in Glasgow by the band Sister Lovers, who shared their rehearsal rooms. The band, along with a group of friends, hired a van and made the journey to Glasgow. When they arrived, they were refused entry as they were not on that night's bill. They were eventually given the opening slot and impressed McGee, who offered them a recording contract. However, they did not sign until several months later. The band then went on a UK tour to promote the release of their first single, playing venues such as the Turnbridge Wells Forum, a converted public toilet. The song was released in April 94, reaching number 31 in the charts. The release was followed by a new song, which became the subject of a plagiarism suit, with the band ending up paying $500,000 in damages. But those two singles were good enough for them to head over the pond. It was back in 1994 that Oasis played their very first concert on American soil at the Wetlands Preserve nightclub in New York City. On this date in rock history, July 21st.
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0: from Elastica on the Goat. I'm Jason. That is going to do things for me today. I'm getting out of here, taking off. I just want to say thank you so much for listening. Whatever you did, I really appreciate it. 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Or probably blow it on something very stupid. The choice is yours. I'm going to go home and enjoy the rest of my Tuesday. Hope you do the same. Meet you back here tomorrow afternoon, Wednesday, 2 o'clock.
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